0: Washington County from Henry County on R5, call 51, Washington County.
1: Henry County, go ahead.
0: Just confirming the location is 335th Street, Highway 218.
1: 10-4. It's going to be just south of R335th and 218, somewhere between mile marker 59 and 60.
0: 10-4. Thank you, number 3.

0: 112American.
1: Good.
0: 112. The other party of that civil call that we gave you called in and would like to speak to an officer about it.
1: 10-4. Is the number in the call for service.
0: Sure.

0: Control good.
1: Telling.

Cody shows 1074 suspended times 4. Also showing non-driver ID with one pending act.

0: Knoxville officers took a call from 502 West Montgomery Street. 1017 advised that for the last hour, kids were playing in the alley, and the 1017 parked her car in the alley so that they would stop playing. The 1017 advised that the juvenile's dad that lives directly behind them across the alley on the corner of Brooks and Washington started getting upset, went to the 1017's house, knocked on the door, yelled at them, her and her husband, and now is in the backyard yelling.
1: That's a cause direct.
2: 115 direct.
0: Traffic for county. I walked on somebody.
2: County 115, I'm direct.

0: 1060, can I get the house number again? I don't see anyone outside yelling.
1: 502 West Montgomery.
0: Denver.

0: MUFCOM Dispatcher 43. I just got a call back for that medical alert, and it was going to be a cancel. They called back with a cancel. I did advise and give them your PBX due to it being in your jurisdiction.
1: I'm sorry. We'll disregard the email.
2: Tundra, Joshua, Jamie Patch, and Mike.

0: 911, 357 Dubuque Street, 357 Dubuque Street for a
1: okay.
0: male subject that is suicidal, has been drinking today, is destroying things in the house. To get more information at this time.
2: I'm sorry. Been out of that way, see, alone.
0: 10-6
2: now. Johnny, is he in the house alone, or does he have access to weapons?
0: He's not by himself. There's other people there trying to bend harm himself. There is handguns in the house, but they are locked up at this time.
2: Yeah, no, sounds good.

0: again.
1: 357 Dubuque Street, 357 Dubuque Street.

0: The 1017 was advised that she was in the wrong. She's not illegally blocking the alley, and kids are allowed to play outside. We'll be sending her.
1: Tell.

0: was drinking possibly around 10 fireball shooters. Unsure if how much more you may have possibly drank. No 124.
1: Is he being violent with the other parties in the residence or just breaking stuff?
0: Negative. Now he's sitting down talking to different people at this time. Has not been violent with anybody there.
1: Okay.

0: County. Did the 10th Sussex advise how he was trying to hurt himself?
1: Negative. He did not. Right now he was just throwing things in the garage, but is currently calmed down, talking to his parents and best friend.
0: Perfect.

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0: 10-1.

0: 112, Marine County.
1: Good.
0: Did you, by chance, call Kerry back?
1: Yeah, it was accidental.
0: I'll let her know.

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1: Right.
0: Victor 064-22480, repeating V064-22480, Arizona.
1: Yeah, showing 1074 valid out of Arizona.

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1: 73, go ahead.
0: All right, number 464, Adam Sam, 2459. Repeating, 464, AS, 2459.
2: County 623.
1: Michael Fries of Pella, your birth 1978 is 1074.

0: 7 and 9, I'm going to be 10-2 here. One or both of you want to 22?
1: Six-9, can I copy? Do you want a 10-9?
0: I was just advising. I think we'll be 10-2 if you want a 22.
1: Copy that, thanks. Johnny, I'll be 10-8.
0: County's on the same track.
2: Several.

0: 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West 5th and University with Illinois Flight Edward Young 81034. It is a gray Honda HRV.
1: Simple.

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0: Go ahead.
1: 149 Adam Charles, 4989, repeating 149 AC, 4989.
0: Mark McCarty, showing 1074, valid, class C, no endorsements, restrictions, be corrected, ones is out of Pleasantville, year of birth, 1965.
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0: counting on. I got one by number through Iowa, one by name, date of birth through Texas.
1: Go with the first.
0: Be by number. 526, Adam Tom 0644. Repeating 526, Adam Tom 0644.
1: And the second.
0: Last name was Hurd. H. Henry, U. Union, R. Robert, D. David. First name Kendrick. K. King, E. Edward, N. Nora, D. David, R. Robert, I. Ida. C. Charles, K. King. Date of birth is 1996-9-13, 96-9-13, through Texas, also try Iowa.
1: That's a male, correct?

0: have a middle name or initial?
1: No, I'll grab it when I go back up to speak to him.
0: 10-4. I just need to verify if this 99 is.
2: I'll be attending Riverborne.
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0: So if you took a part of a truck that broke down in the travel portion on Old Highway 163, right at Baseline Drive by the sports park, it's a maroon GMC Sierra in the roadway.
1: Yeah.
2: Extradition 200 miles from Bloomfield. But I'm not getting a 27 back on this mail to verify if that's him.

0: N4. What's the 99-4, and can you post that information along, please?
1: Penalty for failure to serve, minimus charge of possession. I'm posting it now.
0: N4.
2: County phone, I'll be 76 tonight.
1: 10-4. 9 just 43, the other party is showing 74 valid to Esther Wong out of Atumwa.

0: Alright, what's the address show for 27th one?
1: For the male or the female? The male's not coming back. Texas is not coming back at all. It's an internal error.
0: I looked up on my computer for the 99. There's an address there for Des Moines on that. Can you advise what that is?
1: 2740 Fluor Drive, apartment 215.

0: the pain, it's going to be him. Will you just confirm?
1: 10-4, will do.
0: Nine, group 7. Still need me. No, I'll be good. Thanks.
1: 9, are we going to have locals?
0: Negative. Can't show me Denny.
1: 10-4-7.
2: County 6. I'll be transporting this mail to KAC. Please advise them.
1: 10-4, let me know when you're about starting.

0: 10-6. I have a 28 by 10.
1: Wrangler.
0: 1, and Nora, 4, double, A, Adam, 5, A, Adam, P, Paul, 7, D, David, C, Charles, 8, 2, 8, 4, 8, 5.

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1: 10-4. 1 second. Nine, that comes back non-expiring on a silver 2013 Nissan Maxima, registered to an El Rancho Auto Sales Corporation out of Des Moines.
0: 10-4.

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0: Tower.

0: Marion County.
1: Good.
0: They will not extradite.
1: Okay.

0: And before I let him go, they don't want him, even though we're in the radius.
1: 10-4. It says referencing Kendrick, war is valid. However, our sheriff does not wish to extradite at this time. Davis County.
0: 10-4. I'll release him.
1: 10-4. That is attached to your CFS as well.

0: Jefferson County from Van Buren County on R5 call 51.
1: Van Buren County, go ahead for Jefferson.
0: Jefferson, I've got my deputy who is requesting assistance on meeting in Libertyville to take a male subject that was walking on Route V64 here in our county. He just needs a ride to Meadow Circle there in Fairfield.
1: And oral, let him know. 2039.
0: 10-4, thank you. 2039.

0: I'm not sure, Cars. You can report of a 1016 that happened at 325 North Road Street. 325 North Road Street. It was an argument, nothing physical. The two are driving to the residence, needing a civil standby so the mail party can get his stuff out of the house.
1: One, that's right.

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1: Say, go ahead for Des Moines County.
0: Checking to see if you got my teletypes.
1: Henry County, we don't, I'm not sure. Stand by, we're in two 1080s right now.
0: I'm sorry, 25.
1: From Des Moines County, we sent it to the jail. We're not sure if they've done anything with it yet.
0: 25, thank you.

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1: Trevor.
0: I just figured 43. I'll send an email to 11.

0: before. Tiny 1, Miami 23.
1: So.
2: Not verbal, domestic. Nothing physical. Both parties are separated.
3: Yeah, it's on driver.
2: Right.
3: We are North Main and Northwest A, 28th of Iowa. Paul George Mary 367. PGM 367.

0: Family 112. Good. What was the male's name that called him?
1: Zach Peterson.
0: Can you see if you can find a 27 for him? He's refusing to give any information.

0: is wondering how I feel about the year 94. I think that's possibly him.
1: Well, that sounds about right. The red-headed mouse.
0: Okay, Lee Anthony Peterson, 1074, suspended, times 9, class 0. Oh, actually, you were 1994.
2: Right.
0: White male, 5'10", 190.
1: 115, did he drive or walk here?
3: He was already here when I showed up. I didn't see where he came from. He was just in the alley and started walking towards my car.
1: Never.
0: Well, my partner advised, he was in the passenger seat and advised that to us on the phone.

0: Yeah.
1: Both parties cussed me out and said they didn't want us here. I was like, they're going to be civil together and just very unhappy. What is it?
0: And four.
2: Second one is 738 AX 9295. 738, Adam X-ray. 9295.
3: Yeah, first one is coming back 1074 Valley Coffee Trails. 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
1: Comes back 1074, expiration 6 of 2026 on a red 2009 Ford Fusion to an Alexa Freeman out of the lane.
0: Yeah,

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1: Go ahead.
0: 584, Adam, Tom, 2719, repeating 584, AT, 2719, Thrive.
1: From the back 1074 valid, Class C Charles, no endorsements, restrictions B, corrective lenses to Keegan Freeman, out of Newton, your birth schedule form.
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1: Regarding the street lights that your 1061 called about, it's the street lights that are attached to the stop lights. There's four of them there. None of them are working. I don't think the Public Works needs to come out right now, but I would send them an email.
0: 10-4. Yeah.

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0: 752, Young, Young, 0515, repeating 752, double Y, 0515, Iowa.
1: 10 Zach, 1074 Valley Coffee, Carlson, no endorsements or restrictions to Jennifer Koenig at Pleasant Valley, your birth 1985.

0: 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Sounds great.
1: Go ahead.
0: Queen Adam Victor 396, QAV 396.
1: Comes back 1074, expiration 7 of 2026, on a silver 2010 Ford Focus to Jonathan Johnson out of Knoxville. Jonathan shows 1074 valid, year for 1972.
0: Devil.

0: go for Muscatine, Kevin.
1: Cedar County had put out a reckless driver I-80 westbound at the 278 for a vehicle that was pulling a trailer with no lights, reflectors, or plates on the back. Just for your 43, one of our units went out with the RP who stated that the vehicle got off at the Walcott exit and was probably going southbound in Cedar County. Again, it's a vehicle pulling a trailer with no lights or reflectors or plates. Got off at the Wilton exit, excuse me, the Wilton exit.
0: Ten four, I copy up. Off at the Wilton exit. Top one, thank you.
1: 7:30. 21:36.

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1: Comes back 1074 valid class, Charles, no endorsements or restrictions to Colton Tilly at an office failure, 2003.

Pella PD from Mahaska County, R5, call 51, Pella PD. Mahaska, go for Pella. Pella from Mahaska, you can disregard. You can disregard. 10-4, just recording.

0: down it. I just want to.
1: Good.
0: Paul Robert John, 469. Paul Robert John, 469.
1: .1074, expiration 11-26 on the silver 2000 Acura Integra, North Bryan out of Des Moines. North showing 1074 suspended times 2. No endorsements restrictions. S. Sam, J. John, H. Henry for temporary restricted license. S. Sam showing on file out of Des Moines.
0: Yeah, of course. Traffic at 40 westbound.

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0: Hey, I just called and realized that mail that you brought there earlier. Just wanted to speak to somebody about something. They weren't aware of what it was. 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Didn't know if you wanted to handle that or something that's not so that they could do.
1: I can head down there.
0: Tell him.

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0: Highway 14 and G76, 28th of Iowa, Ocean Inatom 24, excuse me, 294, OIT 294.
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0: Go ahead.
2: I just heard you go out on a traffic stop like 25 minutes ago. I haven't heard anything from you. I just wanted to make sure you were 10-2.
0: Yeah, I'm good. County LB 10-8, you can attach the RO citation.

0: Ouais.
1: Yeah.
0: On 40 offer. 28 is going to be George Victor Edward 405. 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
1: Sending for expiration 12 of 26 on a grade 2014 Ford Focus, Brady Raffhart, out of Pella.
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0: Okay, 19, King, 28. 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
1: Sensing Force Version 7 of 26, red 2007 Chevy Silverado, Randall Walker, another Monroe.

0: Right.
1: So, good. Oh, yeah.
0: 216, Adam, 2054. Repeating, 216, Adam, 2054.
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0: He checked with the deputies this mouth, wondering if a deputy could give him a ride home with his groceries. He said he lives in Monroe.
1: People are willing to give a male in Knoxville a ride home to Monroe, to his home, with groceries.
0: Negative. I'll have him try to call Olivia's taxi then.
1: No.
0: County, if you have the number for Olivia's taxi, can you post it, please?
1: No.

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0: 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I'll be 10-2.
1: Have a

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0: Go ahead.
1: 33136. 33136. I've added that vehicle for mock. It's secured. We're on CCH 55.
0: 10 more.

0: Go ahead.
1: All right. Radar's disappeared, but just so that way I can remember it when I'm doing paperwork, can you just log my DN65?
0: Can you 10-9 that? I apologize. You said log what?
1: Just advising, I don't have the number anymore on radar, so can you just log 90 and 65 so I can have it for paperwork?
0: Have all of it logged.

0: I'll be back.
1: Good.
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1: I'm not sure.
0: Yeah, 10-4. I'm going to be around. How long? Do you just want to advise them?
1: 10-4.
2: Table.

0: Got me 114. We're running on a 29 on Zachary Jones.
1: We're different, Zachary Jones, than Alf.
0: 10-4. I believe he's going to have, I believe he's going to be 99. I don't have a date of birth, but he's 42 years old.

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1: 10-4, go ahead.
0: Zachary Jones, date of birth 1984, 1099 out of Marion County, 10-0 on felony warrant. First warrant is for domestic abuse, assault, and pain, hair and blood flow, causing bodily injury, no bond, seconds for FTA, original charge, criminal mischief, third degree, no bond.
1: Okay.

0: just confirming the subject is 1099, date of birth going to be in 1984, correct?
1: Kevlar 1984, 0210.
2: Kevlar, you can log 95.

0: County 114. Can you also run a CCH on the RO of this vehicle looking for past felonies making her a prohibited possessor?
1: Hello?

0: think I got it here. Address on Gaylord. You want a via radio or posted?
1: I'm really good to me over the radio just to be able to talk to you on my phone. Hey, what's the female thing?
2: That's a liquor ID. I believe it's sitting in my front driver's seat.
0: One told the female, human 95, was this Sarah Strickler?
1: I'm ready for Jennifer's number now.
0: 515-971-1982, repeating 515-971-1982.
1: That's right.

0: and what was my time of 95?
1: Twenty-three, twenty-nine.

0: Well.
1: Yes.
0: Can you run and attach Jennifer to this call for service and just log that Sarah left her 6-year-old home alone while they came out to do this stuff, and she now has possession of the child.
1: Oh.

0: 114, we have a 29 on a firearm. When you're ready.
1: Good.
0: Maybe a Glock 48, 9mm. Serial number is going to be V as in Boyd, K as in King, Y as in Young, V as in Victor, 456. Repeating, V as in Boyd, K as in King, Y as in Young, V as in Victor, 456.

0: And what time did I advise to start 15, or what time did I run that 27?
1: 23:06.
0: Several.

0: Good.
1: P23 in Vermont, 28 through Iowa, Queen Henry George, 508. QHG 508.
0: Comes back on 74, expiration 2 of 2027 on a res 1998 Jeep Grand Cherokee to Sean Smith out of Bussey.

0: 9. I'll be sending 6 to the jail. I'll be getting mileage. Are you ready? I'll be transporting the mail.
1: Good.
0: 37-280. 37-280.
1: Seven.

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1: Yes.
0: 18680, 18680.

0: 27 Oro, Sean.
1: If he have it, that would entail with his NCO.
2: Negative on random, there's no NCOs. Sean.
1: And

0: Good.
1: You want to page rescue to 25 with me and Sally 4. Your male is complaining of breathing issues. 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

0: Central Knoxville City Rescue, Knoxville City Rescue. You needed that. Marion County Jail to 11 North Godfrey to meet with 114. His male, you know, he has his thing, he's having some breathing issues, 42 years old. Central Knoxville City Rescue unit at the jail, 211 North Godfrey Lane, for a 42-year-old male complaining of some breathing issues. So with 114 is currently in custody.
1: County 109, 23 to jail, any mileage, 37. Whenever you're ready.
2: Good.
1: 37, 283. 37, 283.
0: 10-4, and 114, I copy though. 11 mil, maybe on route with the

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1: 10-8 from Pella PD, en route to the SO. 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
1: 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Charles Adam 3, Adam 8, Victor. 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

0: County Law Enforcement. Can you print me a CCH for the mail for 124 Church in the small town that he brought things into the jail?
1: Over.

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0: 6. For some reason, I'm having a hard time getting you back. Stand by.
1: I might have misread it. 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
0: Thanks, we'll go ahead. It could have been me, though.
1: Hello, Lincoln. 13-33-65-001. 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Missouri.
0: From Zach, 1024 valid, class F Frank. No endorsements or restrictions from Matthew Riley. Your birthday, can you do two?

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1: So, 9 for County 9.
2: Go ahead.
1: It looks like you're getting close. I don't know if you're in direct at all, but KP is currently in here with 2, and we have a rescue in the booking room as well with a female.
2: Ten four. I can go on the side door, but I've got all my testing done, so you can just hang out in there if they're busy.
1: 10-4, something. I just wanted to make you aware.

0: Attention Knoxville City Rescue, needed for med transport from KAC to Methodist. Paramedic is not needed. Attention Knoxville City Rescue, needed for med transport from KAC to Methodist. Paramedic is not needed.
1: Yeah.

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1: Good.
0: 936, we clear the SO en route to GAC for the transfer.
1: Tell

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1: Yeah.
0: 936, be en route to Methodist, one patient non-emergence, 9 mile 0.
1: Travel.

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0: Last name is Aguilar, A. Adam, G. George, U. Union, I. Ida, L. Lincoln, A. Adam, R. Robert, first name Luis, Lincoln Union, Ida Sam, date of birth, 1994-95, 94-95.

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1: Go ahead, 80.
0: 163 eastbound, I'll be by mile marker 47. Stand by for 28. Will be Robert Charles 547. Again, Robert Charles 547 should come back to a black Ram pickup truck.
1: 10-4.

0: Go ahead.
1: We'll be on the eastbound off ramp, exit 62. 28th dealer tag. Edward 220262 E220262 out of Kansas.
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0: County 720, but I've been through Kansas.
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0: Two, Tom, one, boy, Union Robert, Henry, Edward, X-ray, George, Charles, 543-003, through Kansas.
1: Any year of manufacture?
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0: Yeah.

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1: Go ahead.
0: Gonna be out at 4th and Robinson, Ocean Charles Young 541, OCY 541.
1: Attrition 1 of 2027 on the Silver 2001 Buick Regal to Jacob Gomat out of Knoxville, showing autism spectrum disorder.

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1: I'll be at the 40 eastbound, Minnesota 28, Lincoln Victor, Lincoln 586, Lincoln Victor, Lincoln 586, Minnesota.
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1: Good.
0: 163 westbound. I'll be by mile marker 42. Stand by for 28.

0: Pune will be a non-Iowa play. Looks like it'll be Victor Ocean Young 248. Again, Victor Ocean Young 248. I'll get up down the state shortly.
1: 7-1.

0: Curse on the 28. It'll be Victor Queen Young, 248. Again, Victor Queen Young, 248, and it'll be out of South Carolina.
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0: 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Should come back to Avery.

0: 27, comes back to Avery Palin, 1074, valid, out of South Carolina, date of birth 1996.
1: 10-4.

0: Hey, traffic.
1: Going 80.
0: 163 westbound, correction eastbound, I'll be by exit 42. Stand by for 28. Will be Lincoln Young Mary 047. Again, Lincoln Young Mary 047 should come back to a gray Subaru.
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0: Can you have 170 start towards Riverside for us and assist with a alarm that we're getting from Casey's General Store? They're on East 1st Street. The alarm company device is a silent register alarm. Our deputy's not real close.
1: 10-4, we'll get her started.
0: Thank you. 640.

0: Okay, 17 Echo, come take her low.
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2: 17, so I'm almost 23. I'll take care of it.
0: So,

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0: 1476 Maples, Knoxville.

Pella ambulance and requested at Pella Corp in the Health Services Department for a 57-year-old male whose blood pressure is 204 over 98, is lightheaded and dizzy, slow to respond, is conscious and breathing. 745 KM266. Pella ambulance and requested at Pella Corp and Health Services, 57-year-old male whose blood pressure is 204 over 98, lightheaded and dizzy, is slow to respond, is conscious and breathing, 745 KM266.

0: Knoxville officers, taking a report of reckless drivers near the area, 1600 block of Grandview Drive, 1600 block Grandview Drive. 1017 advised that a TK concrete truck was driving fast, almost took off his door.
1: 1-16 Drive.

0: 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I'm out of Helen High School.
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2: Go ahead.
3: I located one of the G-Tig concrete trucks in the 1500 block of North Valley. I just advise them to be more cautious of their speed. I'll be tonight.
2: Yeah.

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1: Back 1074 expiration 2/20/27 on a green 2005 Cadillac registered to Matthew Addington of Knoxville. Matthew showing 1074 valid.
0: Ten four, 40-43. It's down here at at 10:42, 216th place. That's the core shed. It's just kind of in the driveway. I guess anybody calls in about it. It's unoccupied.
2: Can I tell a paper serve, Tenant?

0: 13-43. It looks like that vehicle's been unlocked since the night. Looks like 6315 put it on.
1: 10-4. Maybe I'll log in my mock up in a moment. Thank you.

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0: 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He said he doesn't know whose it is either, and said if we don't find somebody by the end of the day, we can tell it off the property.

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0: 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I'm here 240 with Missouri 28, Lincoln Charles 8, Lincoln 7 Union, and LC 8, L7U, Honda Accord, through Missouri.
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0: David 213-186-022.
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0: Almost.

0: Hello, my name is Robert.
1: Go on.
0: Here and you say the Frank Ida King 268. Again, FIK 268, Dodge Journey.

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1: Go ahead.
0: 310 Old Business, Highway 5, Lane, Pleasantville.

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0: Two, 8, 4, Adam David, 0444.
1: AD1, just double checking, you said 284 Adam David, 0444.
0: That works.

0: It's 1074, valid, Class B, non-endorsements, restrictions, B-boys, date of birth, 1953, no priors.
1: Oh.

0: Is that right?
1: I'll be at it 10:01 West Ash.
0: Yeah.

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0: Jacob, shows 1074 valid class C, no endorsements, restrictions, F left and right outside mirror. Adam Newton, your birth 2002.
1: Camera life.
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0: Fun from Pella?
1: Go ahead.
0: Before you stop by that vehicle unlock, can you quick stop by Pella Rental? They have an elderly male who is asking for directions on how to get back to Knoxville, but claims he's from there. They're just concerned about him driving, and we'd like an officer to talk to him.
1: So,
0: looks like the vehicle is going to be a gray 2018 Toyota RAV4. Ida Queen Robert 554 comes back to a clear rank in Knoxville.
1: Copy. Do we have any history with any driving issues?

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0: 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I'm just going to follow him out of town, make sure he gets out of town, alright?
1: Copy.

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0: 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I was on the G plate.
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0: Can you show me around to that vehicle unlock?
1: Copy.

0: Knoxville officers. I have a return call reference 1016 that happened last night. Just concerned about comments that were made by the individuals.
1: County 1016, we're direct. We'll get it off you.
0: 10-4, I put it on the call from last night. 43.
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0: 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The military reference, call for service number 26010576. 010576.

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0: 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I don't need anything back. You can just attach it to this call, please.
1: Sure.

0: Go ahead.
1: We do have a pending school bus violation. I am waiting on the schools to send over updated video of the violation occurring. The vehicle is attached.
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0: Cedar Rapids State from Jefferson County on R5, call 51, Cedar Rapids State.
1: Jefferson County, go ahead.
0: Cedar Rapids State, we just took a report of a vehicle accident. It's going to be two semis. I believe ISP 152 is just in that area. Caller advised no injuries. They're off the roadway. Again, two semis. One advised that he clipped the other when he was turning. It'll be at Highway 34, just east of Center Street, westbound by Lockridge.
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0: county cars. Does somebody have papers for Robert?
1: Philip Calvin's me.
0: 10-4, I have him on the phone.
1: 10-4, send him, please.

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1: Right.
0: I'll be at 357 Dubuque Street, follow up 357 Dubuque.

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0: Bell from 75.
1: Go ahead.
0: Bell, I'm going to be 10-8. I spoke with a resident there and provided her with some mental health resources, some substance use resources. I'll be 10-8.
1: Copy, 75.
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0: 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If I'm able to leave a message.
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0: Reference, paper 1476 Maple. I had an Evan guard call in regards to this.
1: Careful. I'll return 21.
0: They were going to call that paper service attempt.
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0: 84, would you head over to 100.5 Vermeer Road, Dutch Meadows Landscaping, for a vehicle lockout, a Jeep Patriot. License plate is going to be Edward Union Robert 115.
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2: Hello, from radio and traffic. We 163 eastbound of 46 with Queen Ida Williams 305, QIW 305, Chrysler 300, silver.
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1: The 27 comes back to a Ryan Davis, 1074, valid, Class C, no endorsements, restrictions, F, Frank, date of birth, 1990, 6 prior in the last year.

0: last would have been stopped by Iowa State Patrol for in April.
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0: Hello, ambulance, you're needed at 706 East Liberty Street for a 78-year-old female who fell and can't get up. 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
0: Ocean Charles Pole, 740, OCT, 740. Come back on the Blue Dutch Durango. I'll be on Hazel and Lincoln.
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0: 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I have your location updated.
1: Yeah,

0: Hello, Infor. Can I get the arrow back?
1: The RO comes back to a Holly DeRiso, who is 1074, suspended. No endorsements, no restrictions. No endorsements, restrictions. D boy. Date of birth, 1973. She is also the protected party of a NCO.
0: Going for it. Thank you.
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0: 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You're needed at Knoxville Hospital Med-Surg 4 for a med transport back to Westridge. Knoxville City Rescue. You're needed at Knoxville Hospital Med-Surg 4 for a med transport back to Westridge.
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0: Yeah, 604 Mail Street, Bussy.
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1: 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It's going to be a Curtis Walker.
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0: How am I doing, Trevor?
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0: We have a Roosevelt, Southeast 9th with Nebraska 28, Adam Paul, X-ray 153, APX 153, Toyota Prius.
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0: County Cars. I can report of a reckless driver. Highway 14 and G40. Motorcycle passed him in a no-passing zone at a high rate of speed, probably to 14 by now. Unknown direction to travel after that. License plate given was Mary Tom 4533. Mary Tom 4533. It did not come back.
1: County 11 Stratcom, just getting on G40 from Pleasantville.
2: So 11 just 343, the 1017 was C236. He's off duty right now.
1: Yeah, Park. Confirming unknown if they went north or south on 14.
2: So far he advised the bike went by too quick and got a ways ahead of him. Unsure direction of travel from G40.
1: However.

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2: Go ahead.
1: 84, would you head over to 112 Union Street? I just received a call from the Pellet Middle School. They stated that they had an individual. The kid's name is Nick Baker. He eloped from school. They believe he's headed to his house, which is at 112 Union Street. He is wearing a black hoodie and black sweatpants.
2: 10-4, we are out.
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1: County, go for must come.
0: Could I have West Liberty Ambulance page 2317 Indian Avenue, West Liberty, 2317 Indian, for an 89-year-old male that fell in the shower. He's conscious and breathing. We don't believe he's injured, but would like with assistance check out.
1: Sorry, we'll get him started. 2317 Indian Avenue.
0: 10-4.

0: Everyone.
1: DD1, go ahead.
0: I'm 78, one citation, one written warning, and the plates removed as they belong to a previous owner.
1: Copy, 81.

Hello, ambulance. You're needed at 700 Franklin Street, the information windmill, for a woman who has collapsed. The caller was not directly there. He drove by and saw. He said the woman looked older. 1205 KAM 266.

0: Capella ambulance are needed at 700 Franklin Street, the information windmill, for a woman who had collapsed. She was on the ground. The caller that was not on scene, he had just drove by. 1206 KAM 2
1: 84, on route to that call.
0: Copy, 84.
2: 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Me in Washington.

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0: 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Sergeant Miles, 427-37, 427-37.

0: 31.
1: 31, go ahead.
0: There was a 1050 up on Washington Street, just past the intersection with Franklin. One vehicle ran to the other. A 84 is going to move over it.
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2: I'll be clear from there. Drop Nick and Mr. Forsyth off at Jefferson, getting around to that 1050.
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0: Dark Chevy Colorado, pursuit Chevy Avalanche. They pull out front of the Gulf.

0: 87 from 84. Sorry, 81 from 84. Where did they stop?
1: They were from Inville. The car says the Avalanche and a dark colored Honda CRV. They pulled it apart, parking spot right there.
0: 10-4.

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0: 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Chevy Avalanche, 28 for the Ocean Zebra, Nora, 802. 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
0: 84, the first 27 comes back to a Benjamin Griffith, 1074 valid, class C, no endorsements, restrictions, E boy, date of birth 2007.
1: Thank you.
0: The second 27 comes back to a Payne Levon, 1074, valid, class C, no endorsements, no restrictions, date of birth 1960.
1: Go for it, thank you.

0: Oh, eight seven Trevor.
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0: Queen David Adam 378 2DA 378 being the 42 westbound maroon Honda.
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1: Attention Pleasantville Rescue, Pleasantville Rescue. You were needed at 553 50th place, 553 50th place for an 11-month-old female, possibly choking, unknown if breathing. Attention Pleasantville Rescue, Pleasantville Rescue. You were needed at 553 50th place, 553 50th place for an 11-month-old female, possibly choking, unknown if breathing is turning purple.
2: Thank you, though.
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4: Yeah, 11, I start to as well.
1: Pepper. Possible seizure.
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1: Copy that. Can you check on Mercy, see if her helicopter is available?
0: Or do you want them to meet at the fire department?
1: Yes, please.
0: On the helicopter, are you available to be ground contact?
2: Yes.

County, driving complete eastbound Highway 34, coming from the Des Moines County line. It's going to be westbound, coming from the Des Moines County line. Dark-colored tractor with a white trailer all over the roadway. And it's going to be westbound Highway 34, coming from the Des Moines County line. Dark-colored tractor, white trailer all over the roadway. Henry County Clear, 1245. Oh, 45.

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0: 10-4, there now.
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0: 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County 922 is going to be en route to Mercy Downtown, transporting one patient, one passenger.
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0: Good.
1: That'd be 1046, just on the west side of Lincoln on Robinson. If you want to stop by there, I'm going to head out to Walmart. Looks like they just pushed it across the intersection because they're going to get moving.
0: You said Robinson and Lincoln?
1: 10-4. It'll be just on the west side of Lincoln on Robinson.
0: 10-4.

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1: Go ahead.
0: 157, double B boy, 1692, 157, BB, 1692.
1: Command says 1074, are they not valid non-driver ID, plus 0 out of Knoxville, you're worth 87?
0: 10-4.
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0: Would you be able to contact Lane Wirtz for tow? I don't know if she's going to want him to take it back to theirs or to the local shop. She can decide that here shortly, but the vehicle's just not operational.
1: So are.
0: What's your name?
2: I'm going to be attending from here. If you just want to attach Samantha to the trespass log for 2 years.
1: Sure.

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0: 87, I have a call for the Pella High School, 212 East University Street. The caller was an administrator and stated he found two vapes suspected nicotine and looked like an officer.
1: 10-4.
0: Seventy-five from Pella status.
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0: Katie Wong, would you head over to 812 Main Street for a vehicle lockout? It's going to be just across from where the quilted windmill used to be. The caller said it is a large white van aboard.
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1: When you're done with that 1046, you want to swing up by the PD for the 1061 here.
0: I'm sorry, can you 1099 that last float when I'm not 1060?
1: Do you want to swing up by the PD? 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
0: 10-4.

0: Hi, C31. I just received a call in reference to an object in the road at Highway 34, approximately 1 mile east of Packwood Road in the westbound lane. They advised it was some large white object. I'm not sure if it's a tarp or a box. He's advising it's in the middle lanes. Again, Highway 34, 1 mile east of Packwood Road in the westbound lane. I don't have any deputies in the area. Would you be able to respond?
1: Yes, I'll get that. No big deal. I'll grab it.
0: Thank you, 1356.

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0: 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Yeah, had over their house at 610 Huber.
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0: 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It's 10-2 now.
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0: Marion County 634 traffic stop.
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0: 2200 block Highway 5, 23 Iowa, Queen Boy John 449, repeating Queen Boy John 449, Iowa, white Toyota Camry.
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ambulance, you're needed for a transfer from Pella Regional Health Center MedSurg to the cottages. 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
0: Did this 28 come back correct on a white Toyota Camry?
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0: 81 traffic. Six westbound 41 with Mary Paul Union 774. Again, MPU 774. Black Mustang.
1: 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Could you return a phone call to Brenton Clark? 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

0: County 17, copy.
1: Right.
0: Yeah, 163 at the 40. Yeah, with Queen Edward Henry 127, QEH 127.
1: That comes back. 1074, conversion 8 of 2026, on a gray 2011 Chevy Traverse, registered to Emily Gilbert of Roseville.

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0: 2200 block, Highway 5. 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
1: Yeah, good.
0: John 9 Boy Nora. Repeating 22 John 9 Boy Nora, Missouri, with a 26 tag.
1: That comes back 1074 on a 2013 GMC, registered to Wesley Strouser.
0: You post that, and I have a 27 through Missouri when you're ready.
1: Good.
0: 103 David 189013. Repeating 103 David 189013, Missouri.
1: Aubrey, showing 1074 valid class F. No endorsements, no restrictions out of Bland, Missouri. Year of birth 2006.
0: 10-4. Thanks.

0: County Fair 7, return PBX, referencing having a no-contact order with the female and wanting to give her baby items.
1: It's all copy, take care of it.
0: Yeah.

0: return PBX. 1017 advised that yesterday she had someone at her house saying that they were the police. She has them on camera, but she said it doesn't look like a police uniform. Okay. Would like a phone call.
1: 101 direct. I'll pull it off you. What's her name?
0: You're going to be speaking to Jordan. Phone number 641-891-9919. Repeating 641-891-9919. Sounds like two dump trucks carrying gravel and spilling rock all over the roadway. One is a dark color, one is a light color.
1: Hey, 17, I fell still down there. There was a town on 14.
2: County 19, opposition.
0: So, 17 just 43, they just passed the landfill.
1: Seven.
3: County 4, can I get those vehicle descriptions again, please?
0: It's going to be a light-colored dump truck and a dark-colored dump truck.
2: County 76.
4: 343, one of the trucks turned off on Pierce Drive and the other continued southbound.
1: Have a generic.
3: Four copy.

0: Permets-toi.
1: Yeah.
0: I have Brent on PBX returning your call.
1: 747, please.
2: One 16, Marine County.
3: Go ahead.
2: Took a call from 414 West Rock Island Street, Apartment B. 1017 advised that she's trying to move out of her apartment, but there's another tenant there that's causing issues by having her dogs out. One of them is aggressive.
3: 10-4, I'll be 76.
2: Somewhere.

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1: I'm going to be 10-8. I'm going to contact agent resources and make a referral for this now.
0: For requesting a civil standby.
2: 10-4.

0: County Garage is 343. Sounds like the other dump truck turned back northbound on Highway 5.
1: 17, right?
2: 4 copy, 10-8.

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I returned that call to Jordan. She's going to send me what footage she has from her Ring camera. I'll try and decipher what she's got there and make contact with her again.

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0: 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I'm going to see if I can find the individual, Jared Whitlich, at 606 Bruce Drive.
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2: Reginald Holt, issuing 1074, valid Class A, no endorsements, no restrictions out of Ankeny, year of birth 1989.
0: Camera.

0: County 101. I returned that call. It wasn't to Amber. It was to, like you said, their corporate. She wasn't aware I was going to be calling, but she just passed the same 43.
1: Number.
0: 113, go ahead. You have traffic for me.
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0: I'm going to be 10A from here. The people moving things out, so they might come back with a truck. I just advise them to call back in if anything escalates.
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2: Southbound.

0: Marion County, 63-4, traffic stop.
1: Go ahead.
0: Highway 5 in Wabash, 28 through Iowa, Queen Robert Edward, 569, repeating Queen Robert Edward, 569, Iowa, on a white Geo convertible.
1: That comes back, 1074, expiration 11-2026 on a white 1991 Geo Metro, registered to Logan Sanchez of La Villa.

0: How am I doing? Can you add Jared Woodlich? He's the subject of a bulletin recently on the first Tuesday at call for service for Telecorp.
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0: cars taken report of a reckless driver westbound from old 9292 intersection towards Knoxville to Silver Buick, passing cars with oncoming traffic, swerving in and out of lanes.
1: Copy, out of position.
2: What do I have to copy, Alan? Make my way over there.
1: Sure. 19 direct, I can start that way.

0: I love them. They say if it was a sedan or an SUV.
1: They just said silver Buick, but he didn't get a good picture of the vehicle or get a good look at the vehicle because it was passing him. It was about four or five cars ahead of him when we disconnected, just hitting the four lane.
0: That far I just got on and now he's coming from the far lane. It probably went past me. We have that time delay.

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1: Go ahead.
0: We're 225 to the PD. There is a family here that would like to speak with an officer in regards to someone conning the sister who has special needs out of money from their dad's safe deposit box.
1: Down 4, I'll be on route.

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1: Four, go ahead.
0: 10-8 citation.
1: 10-4. 11-19, just 43. The 10-17 called back and advised that 11 had already passed them, and it was going to be a smaller sedan four-door.
2: They said that I went past the vehicle or he was ahead of me.
1: He advised that he passed you, so that means you already passed the vehicle, the 1017 did.
2: That far. Yeah, by the time I got on the two lane from the four lane, I assume he was already well past me. ETL tonight.

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0: Highway 5 in Vermont, 28 through Iowa, Queen Robert Paul, 993, in Queen Robert Paul, 993, Iowa, on a black Chrysler Pacifica.
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0: Can we get Wilson ambulance page the 270 westbound I-80? 270 westbound I-80. Have a male subject whose heart defibrillator keeps going off and shocking him. He's pulled off onto the side of the road near the 270 westbound I-80. He'll be in a Ford Fusion.
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0: Referencing the call on West Rock Island Street, the 1017 called back and advised that those people parked a boat and a truck at the end of the drive, so she's unable to get in to get her, the rest of her stuff. When she asked them to move, she said, no, I'm not moving the vehicle because you called the law on my dogs.
1: 10-4.
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2: Reference our medical for ambulance. The trooper just got on scene, and he's advising it's going to be closer to the 272.5 westbound, 272.5 westbound. The flow of ambulance could go ahead and continue since they're en route.
3: 10-5.

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1: Hello, Tom.
0: Honor Trooper on scene references medical with a defibrillator issue. Is checking to see if Will and the ambulance has gotten on the interstate yet?

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1: Go ahead.
0: Just verifying for Wilk ambulance. It's on the westbound side. My deputy saw him going the opposite way.
1: Confirm, I'll verify.
0: Must come from Cedar Rapids State. So you guys possibly just have Wilton ambulance meet our trooper with the patient at the Wilton exit at the 271. Just have them stop somewhere on the exit. The trooper will transport the patient to them.
1: Confirm.

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1: Glenn?
0: Spoke to the 1017. They're going to come back by so they can grab the rest of their things. I'm going to stand by.
1: Sure.

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1: County, go ahead.
0: 27-4, taking a report of a possible 1016 at 309 East Monroe, 309 East Monroe Street. Third party caller.
1: Copy, drop.
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0: Over.

0: 423 with 27-1. Can I give any other further information as to what's going on, just verbal or names or anything?
1: Caller with a third party walking by said he heard a male and female yelling at the house.

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2: Great, County 271. I have one to add for your call for service.
1: Good.
2: Scooby, I would deal number 173, Adam Charlie, 2635, repeating 173, AC 2635, Leslie Fletcher.

0: Marine Insurance, 1074 Valley, Class C, Charles, no endorsements. Restrictions, J. John, I. Ida. J. John says, I. Ida is required through 10/23 of 2021 out of Melcher.
1: Copy. We'll be good.
2: Got a 2741 add my number.
0: Good.
2: 889-000-0861, 889-ZZ-0861, Stephanie.
0: Stephanie showing 1024 Valley Class D, David, endorsements 3, no restrictions, out of Knoxville.
2: So,
1: Marion County, 634, traffic stop.
0: Good.
1: 2200 block Highway 5, 22 Iowa, Queen Lincoln Henry 452, repeating Queen Lincoln Henry 452, Iowa, gray Chevy Silverado.
0: 1024 expiration 12, 26, gray 2024 right. Chevy Silverado, Joseph Tchaikovsky out of Urbandale.

0: Garth took a call from Union Pacific advising there's a white cow out on the west side of the railroad tracks south of Newbold Drive. I made contact with possible owner Dan Wallace. He advised he's not home right now to take care of it. I'll have to look into it later.
1: Yeah, I thought we could join you.
2: Got it.

0: Good.
1: All units will be 10-8, male was 56, arguing with somebody on the phone. That's what it was. Okay.
0: Tell her.

0: Calling 1074 Valley Colossi, Charles, no endorsements. Restrictions would be way out of Urbandale.
1: 10-4. Thanks.
2: Yeah, 17 number 5.
0: So.
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1: 31, go ahead.
0: 63, eastbound at 42, with William Ida Robert Edward 173, WIRE 173, so 27.50.
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0: Marion County, 634, traffic stop.
1: Good.
0: 1900 block Highway 5, 282 Missouri, John Adam 8, Henry Ocean Young, repeating John Adam 8, Henry Ocean Young, Missouri, with a 27 tag on a turquoise Ford Edge.

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0: Marion County, 634-273, Missouri.
1: Yeah.
0: Sam 040-167-005. Repeating, Sam 040-167-005, Missouri.
1: Hey, Goer, since it's a valid class, it's not showing a class. Class F rank, no endorsements or restrictions of the Lancaster.
0: 10-4, thanks.
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0: A request for 21 to return to Jay Creek in reference to a reckless driver that left his house about 5 minutes ago on one eastbound green Jeep that did a burnout in front of his house.
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0: My district report in our county at mile marker 242 Highway 34. There's a semi headed eastbound, failing to maintain lanes. There's a U.S. flag on the back of the trailer, along with trailer number David1061. No further description given. All of my deputies are out of position. Again, from mile marker 242 Highway 34 eastbound, semi failing to maintain lanes. Henry County clear, 1733.
1: 10-4, we'll give it out to our deputies.
0: 10-4, thank you, 1753.

0: Ocala ambulance. You've been requested at 72 Brook Circle. 60-year-old male who hasn't felt well the last few days. Officer is on scene. 1734 KM266. Ocala ambulance. You've been requested at 72 Brook Circle for a 60-year-old male who hasn't felt well the last few days. Officer is on scene. 1734 KM266.
1: Central, Central Northfield.

an ambulance is requested for a transfer from Pell ER to Methodist. A paramedic is needed. 1741, KM266. An ambulance has been requested for a transfer from Pell ER to Methodist. Paramedic is needed. 1741, KM266.

0: Marion County, 63-4 traffic stop.
1: Good.
0: Highway 5 and Orange, 28 through Minnesota, Zebra Adam Edward, 892. Repeating Zebra Adam Edward, 892, Minnesota, on a gray GMC Sierra.
1: Tim 24, expiration 1126 on gray 2011 GMC Sierra. Benjamin Hendrickson.

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0: I returned that call to, I think it was Jessica. There was about six people on the phone. They were suggesting essentially that we do things that would be a violation of someone's constitutional rights. And when I tried to explain that, I was just accused of not doing my job and they hung up. So, 10-8.
1: Never.
2: Marion County, 63-4, 27 through Minnesota.
1: You're right.
2: 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Repeating, Mary, 343-129-942-310, Minnesota.
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2: 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Thanks.

0: Tamam.
1: What?
0: I'll be telling you, he's with the ambulance now.
1: Probably.

0: The O'Reilly Auto Parts with trailer number King George 4063 and KG 4063. Hold on 20, I'll take 1 second.
1: Marion County 634, 10-8 citation.
2: No.
1: Mary County 3-1041.
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0: VEHAY.
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1: Nova.
0: Oh, I'm 81.
1: 81, go ahead.
2: He's going out at Kelsey Esparza's 500 block of the trailer park. Talk to her about her kid riding a bike down off Lucas Street.
1: Robbie.

0: No, me lo contaré.
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1: I have a Brent car found PBX for you.
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0: FR. Took a report of dogs barking, 605 East Cronkite Street, 605 East Cronkite, 1017. Advised that they have multiple dogs at that residence and they are constantly barking.
1: 10-4.

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0: County Cars over 21 to return reference, civil issues.
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1: Go ahead.
0: I drove through the area of the dogs barking a couple times. UTL. Okay.

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1: One.
0: Montgomery in first with Henry Adam Lincoln 547. Henry Adam Lincoln 547.
1: Ten 74 expiration 10 of 26 on Great Forks Focus, Hunter or Holly French out of Knoxville.

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